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Every Wednesday, between 4 and 6pm, Hōtaka Tō Rangapū puts the spotlight on politicians from all shades, with their kaupapa, their views, and of course, what we think. For 2 hours of political perspective you won't hear elsewhere, it's Te Hōtaka Tō Rangapū Rapa from 4pm only on Te Upoko o Te

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0: 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You can never beat Wellington on a nice fine winter day, with some areas of morning low cloud or frost with light winds, with temperatures of 9 degrees in the Wellington CBD, 11 in Porirua, a 10 in the Hutt Valley in the Kapiti Coast. 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
1: Te maramataia ho, your daily maramataka. Tū mai te wehiwehi.
0: 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Alright, .org.nz/tools/maramataka e te iwi, e te whānau.
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0: 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So it's all about, you know, for this particular hour, it's going to be a freestyle wānanga in a broadcast kind of format. 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

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Our tupuna were actually very, very expressive. They were very expressive in the way in which they expressed their okaro. And in fact, I ngā wā omua, ko te nuinga o ngā take o ngā raruraru, ka whāriki hia ki runga ki te marae ātea. 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And so, because of their āhuatanga, many of our people will naturally be expressive. Why is that? Because it was tikanga to be expressive. It was tikanga to not hide anything, ne? 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And okay, many of our tupuna weren't perfect. Nā te mea, hei, he atua he tangata, he atua he tangata. But however, none of the less, that āhuatanga of being straight up, pono, not mincing with words, well, you know, it was an āhuatanga that all of our tūpuna were like. And hey, and it's evident within our whakataukitanga kōrero. Why is that? 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Ne? They might have a deep neck, but they might have small muscles. And small muscles i roto i te ao Māori o e rawa was all about the fact that that person was not an industrious person, didn't do a lot of physical mahi, and I say physical mahi in terms of like manual labour, from the marakai, the ngākinga, hurira wātu, ki te hanga whare, ki te hīka, ki te aha atu, ki te aha atu rānei. 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

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You can't just put away, you can't just tell a person, hey, you can't be expressive. 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

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Hoi anō rā tātou. When we think about the creator, we also think about that whole phrase of, you know, you were made in the image of God. Now, when I think about the image of God, I think about the image of the creator. 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And we are created in that image, and we are created with that energy and that purpose as Māori people. In fact, with a lot of people right around te ao nei. 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So when many people, and I guess, you know, the way in which te ao tauiwi of the past have shaped our narratives, it's almost as if our life-giving forces are depicted as gods. 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

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It's an energy that we all feel, it's an energy that we all love, and it's a creation energy. 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

0: ボケヤフー 87.6 FM デウボゴオデイガ。
1: Kia ora, life's busy, we know that. 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He māma noiho. 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Heiahara, it's quick. 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Rehita today and rock the vote. Rock the vote, baby. Rock the vote. Don't tip the vote over.
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And I say that we already knew about it, nā te mea. 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

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There you go, whānau. 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And if you are in the middle of town, if you are in the middle of town, where you got Waitomo Tinakore at $2.81.9 per litre. Hewe anora, moving on to Upper Hutt e te whānau, Pack and Save Upper Hutt, cheapest 91 petrol for $2.85.6 per litre. And if you are in Kapiti Coast, we have Pack and Save and MPD Kapiti for $2.79.6 per litre. Hewe anora tātou mā, if you are on a diesel car, yes, if you are on a diesel car, we have Pack and Save Pito Onei Gao Waione MPD Seaview New World Hut City, Pack and Save Hut City, Pack and Save Porirua, MPD Porirua at $2.42.6 per litre. And if you're in Wainui o Mata and Tawa, you have Waitomo Wainui o Mata, you go Tawa, Waitomo Tawa at $2.42.9 per litre. 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

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And so, a heads up for Uri studying civil engineering, quantity surveying and quality engineering and surveying applications closes on the 10th of August 2026. Times is tight. The Fletcher Construction Summer Internship Program 2026 to 2027 is now open. Fletcher Construction, part of the Alliance delivering State Highway 2 Melling Transport Improvements, is looking for 1 to 2 summer interns for the 2026 to 2027 summer period. This is a paid internship from 20th of November 2026 to the 19th of February 2027 with hands-on experience on a real infrastructure project. This project is happening in this rohe in partnership with iwi mana whenua, a taranaki whānui ki te upoko o tika Ngāti Toa Rangatira. And it would be great to see Uri step into roles like this. Find out more about the program at www.teawakairangi.co.nz. 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Once applied, let Lee Hunter, Iwi Integration Manager, know at lee.hunter@teawakairangi.co.nz so applications can be tracked with the Fletchers team. 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Applications closes on the 10th of August. But tēnei wā tonu nei. Anei rā te wea tau whaiora nā Steph Hapu.

0: No Mai Haramai ki Toiaro, Wellington City Council's new art centre in the heart of Ponike at 3 Market Lane. 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

occupy a state has no right to exist. 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

0: Kia ora, life's busy, we know that. But here's the thing, your vote does matter. Ki te kore koe e pōti, you're letting someone else make the decisions for you, and haven't we Māori copped that. Voting doesn't have to be complicated, and actually, enrolling is easy. Whether you're turning 18, know someone turning 18, or you're not so young yourself, it's so simple to get registered. He māma noiho. It takes just a few minutes and you can do it online, at a local office, or even by mail. And whakarongo mai. If you've shifted around, changed your name, whether you're on the Māori or the general role, you've got to update your info. Heiahara, it's quick. Call 0800 36 76 56 or go online to vote.nz. Rehita today and rock the vote. Rock the vote, baby. Rock the vote. Don't tip the vote over.
1: Ko te reo kia tika. 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

0: Haruru wa nate whenua i te reo o te upoko, o te ika.
1: The following is a speech by Chief Seattle of the Suquamish people on the west coast of what is now the United States of America. Yonder sky that has swept tears of compassion upon my people for centuries untold, and which to us appears changeless and eternal, may change. Today is fair. Tomorrow it may be overcast with clouds. My words are like the stars that never change. Whatever Seattle says, the great chief at Washington can rely upon with as much certainty as he can upon the return of the sun or the seasons. The white chief says that big chief at Washington sends us greetings of friendship and goodwill. This is kind of him, for we know he has little need for our friendship in return. His people are many. They are like the grass that covers the vast prairies. My people are few. They resemble the scattering trees of a storm-swept plain. The great, and I presume, good white chief sends us word that he wishes to buy our land, but is willing to allow us enough to live comfortably. This indeed appears just, even generous, for the red man no longer has rights that he need respect, and the offer may be wise also, as we are no longer in need of an extensive country. There was a time when our people covered the land as the waves of a wind-ruffled sea cover its shell-paved floor. But that time long since passed away with the greatness of tribes that are now but a mournful memory. I will not dwell on, nor mourn over, our untimely decay, nor reproach my pale-faced brothers with a hastening it, as we too may have been somewhat to blame. Youth is impulsive. When our young men grow angry at some real or imaginary wrong and disfigure their faces with black paint, it denotes that their hearts are black and that they are often cruel and relentless, and our old men and old women are unable to restrain them. Thus it has ever been. Thus it was when the white man began to push our forefathers ever westward. But let us hope that the hostilities between us may never return. We would have everything to lose and nothing to gain. Revenge by young men is considered gain even at the cost of their own lives. But old men who stay at home in times of war and mothers who have sons to lose know better. Our good father in Washington, for I presume he is now our father, as well as yours, since King George has moved his boundaries further north. Our great and good father, I say, sends us word that if we do as he desires, he will protect us. His brave warriors will be to us a bristling wall of strength, and his wonderful ships of war will fill our harbors so that our ancient...
2: Manako.
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0: No mai hara mai ki Toiaro, Wellington City Council's new art centre in the heart of Ponike at 3 Market Lane. 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

0: 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Life's busy, we know that. But here's the thing, your vote does matter. Ki te kore koe e pōti, you're letting someone else make the decisions for you, and haven't we Māori copped that? Voting doesn't have to be complicated, and actually, enrolling is easy. Whether you're turning 18, know someone turning 18, or you're not so young yourself, it's so simple to get registered. He māma noiho. It takes just a few minutes and you can do it online, at a local office, or even by mail. And whakarongo mai, if you've shifted around, changed your name, whether you're on the Māori or the general role, you've got to update your info. Hei ahara, it's quick. Call 0800 36 76 56 or go online to vote.nz. 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

0: 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He did, however, see some mud, some kanai, swimming along. 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And he remembered the name and named the place after that incident. 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

0: 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They carried on down the beach until they reached a small island called Matapia. Here they saw some whale bones lying in the sand, and Kohe picked one up saying that he would like to use it as a weapon. And so the name of the ear is remembered as such. 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
2: 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What is your main role and how are you looking to participate this year in the Koanga Festival there, Amber?
3: My main part of my mahi is, you know, kua ea, because I've been able to make lots of connections, to bring lots of people into this kaupapa, to share their whakaari, to share their kōrero. But so now it's up to our amazing team that we have here at Te Pou to try and make sure that the whole of the of Aotearoa know about the festival, know about these kōrero, and come along and get to share in it. So sometimes I work in the directing space. I'm lucky enough to work in that directing and dramaturgy and acting space. But kia ora, this is an opportunity for lots of new performers to come in and to have a go, lots of new directors, or like kai whakai that, you know, rongonui, but kare anō rātou ki a tū ki tērā tūranga o te ringa tohu.
2: Mm.
3: So try and make opportunities for new people to do new things.
2: Rawere watu.
3: I'll be doing a lot of stepping back.
2: ka pai. Either way, you'll be stepping, eh? mehi anō, ke a koe mowene o ngā kōrō mō te ahurei whakāri o Koanga. 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When will we see this event start and how long will it be staying for? And how do we participate in this festival of Koanga?
3: Apai, so mai te tekau o Hepitema, painua ki te rua tekau, over that time period, so the 10th of September through to the 20th of September, we start with Whakiritia, he kaupapa, that's going to be hosted with our mate Kawiti from NZ Opera, our other mate, Maite Nōta, is going to be introducing some reo Māori, some new reo Māori opera, as well as some other kaiwaiata. So we can come on through and start with that event, and then we end with upu on the 20th of September, which is this beautiful, um, this

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1: 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He grew up as a young boy that probably knew how to speak to her when he was about six. He was matakaui, te reo. Very, very much so.
2: Ko te tūmana, tamana ki nohi nohi te, tūmana ki tēnā, well, in aina me whakaro he e wānanga he a mātou, kōwai, hei whakamana tōna, tōna mahi.
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1: I am very proud of Raymond, very, very proud. Everybody from here in Piopio, Maniapoto. Raymond started a group here called Te Roku Aroha. Tutored us. We did competitions. We went into regionals in Marua here. Yeah, he took us through quite a bit of learning stages before that even. 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
5: Tupu te toi e ora te toi o Wanganui ki Tāmaki.
6: When you step through the threshold of the gallery, it kind of feels a little bit like going into a kind of spaces of worship. You know, when you first come into a church, you come into a Wārinui or these places where, like, you know, they have these kind of dramatic architectural forms.
5: Kua hikoia Ajay Townsend o Te Ati Haunui a Pāpārangi i ngā ara mingimingi roa o Tāmaki Makaurau ki te huaki i tōna ake ware toi ki te pokapū o te rai o kā waru.
6: It's a really humble space, but we get to, it kind of bends and stretches for lots of different uses. We've got to remember that Greyland has this beautiful, abundant history of activism, it's very multicultural, and lots of artists still live here and raise their children here. The biggest challenges at the moment is the pressure this government is putting on arts funding. Our biggest relationships are with our artists, and if our artists aren't well and aren't supported and aren't stable, then it's hard for them to make shows to the level and quality that they are capable of.
5: Ahakoa ngā tairo ākupe, koeira te take kua huakina a Jade I ona tatau ki te hapori wānui, ki te waka atu I o rātou taonga, ki te motu.
6: So Tony Gore, he's incredibly special, electric and magnetic person, you know, when he comes into a room, like any of those sort of like artists that know how to just change the vibrations, he's like that.
5: I tēnei wā e manaaki ana a Jade I te wakaaturanga o Q, nā Tony Gore, o Haina I peita hei wakaaturanga I te hononga o Haina ki Aotearoa.
6: We're really fascinated by that that experience of Aotearoa when you are so isolated from your own culture and but also really part of the broader cultural conversation around identity and identity politics as well. I'm so grateful to Tāmaki and all the opportunities that it's given me and all of the beautiful mentors that I have supporting me culturally in this space, and then to be able to be a bridge back home for artists and mana and community to know that there's somewhere that they can pop in and not just see me but see really inspiring artworks.
5: Ahakoa ki ki rawa ngā rori o Tāmaki Makaurau, ka kami koe I tēnei warepi a tāta ki te aranui, ki te raki, ki te rai o kāwaru, rimarau, ono te kau māwaru, tēnā mā. Te kakinga Kawiti Bashara, Tairu News.
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7: So four of our local ringatoi or kaitoi were invited to submit and interpret how we'd like to showcase our tupuna, and I chose to showcase my tupuna as my dad.
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7: With our whānau, our special places are around the motu, and One of them is actually Tuiraho. So at the mouth of the the Waiwhirinui River mouth, that's where I captured Dad.
8: I mostly enjoy creating pieces that are meaningful, that I can tell my perspective on the way I draw and express it to the world.
0: Kua waka ora ake te ringa toi ania tipine I tōna kuia, ki roto I tēnei kaupapa.
8: My story behind my piece is about my kui whiro. It's a variety of things that she has done for our community, for who she is and what she's known for.
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7: I love being able to connect with people and understand and see past the, into there and connect with their ahua and be able to interpret what's important to them.
8: Just mahi on, just keep drawing, keep believing what you love to do.
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0: I learned from going through that system a couple of times that the system is not very good for people. It's not good on whānau that go through it, and it's not good on the tamariki that go through it. That our children are considered the son, the daughter of the ariki.
1: Ko te whāinga kia whai rongoā moata, whakahono i te whānau ki ngā ratonga, tō mua i te rongonga o ngā raru nui.
2: I've always been a staunch believer that a lot of the solutions are in the hands of the community. And what I really like about this, it's a number of organisations coming together to work together and to be able to address these issues with our kids.
3: It's around building up the capacity and capability of our communities, because it shouldn't just be up to government, and some of this mahi, government shouldn't be doing it all. And so communities are wanting to step up, are wanting to help their whānau and the children in their communities.
1: Me te mōhio o ngā tamariki katoa, kei ora ngā tamariki. Ono te kaumā waru paihēneti he Māori hakoa, rua te kaumā whetu paihēneti anahi o te taupuri tamariki, o te motu he Māori.
3: My ultimate hope was that an organisation like Oranga Tamariki was there just to support young people, and we didn't need those statutory obligations to go in and uplift children who are unsafe. I would like to see a country where we don't need that. Unfortunately, we do, but I would like to see less of that, and where we can put in prevention, we should be doing so.
0: If whānau have to go through a journey, they're better for it. You know, they come out of the journey at a better position, in a better state than they went into it, and ready and prepared to carry on their own journey in life.
2: I'd like to come back in a few years to see that this is just a centre for kids of this region to come together, because you've healed them.
1: E mana ai te kōrero, mā te manaaki i te tamaiti, e ora ai te whānau, mā te ora o te whānau, e puawai ai, te iwi. Hārata Brown, te karere.
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6: He pakanga i puta mo te utu tō keke i tū ki ngā arawhata o te kōti Matua me te ngākau te tikaha.
7: What's at stake in this court case is the future of working women in New Zealand. We prided ourselves on being a country that was the first to have women to vote, and we prided ourselves on being a country that's fair. What the government did by stealth last year is completely the opposite to that, and that's what we need to remedy through this court case.
6: Hui atu ai a te riu roa, me tahi atu uniana ki reira, hei whakarewa i tētahi wero āture, e ki ana ko takahia e ngā whakarerekētanga a te kāwanatanga ki te pūnaha utu tō keke, ngā mōtika kei raro i te pire mō ngā mōtika tangata.
7: I think the government did us dirty and they stole our pay equity away from us overnight without warning, and it is just very, very wrong. It's discriminatory and we've got to change it.
6: Hei tā ngā kai au ko kai āwhina, kua heke a rātou utu ki te tekau mā whitu ōrau, ā kua kore he ara āture e tāe ai te whakatika i taua āhuatanga.
7: For teacher aides in New Zealand, what it's meant for us, we achieved our claim in 2020, which was really cool, but we built in a right to review it, and that's what got scrapped last year by this government. That's what got taken away. So unfortunately, the rates are slipping back between the comparisons and us again, and we're back to square one. We'd achieved something really good and really fair, and this government scrapping it overnight and in secret was really disgusting.
6: I te marama o mei i te rātau whakamana ai tēnei kāwanatanga i ngā whakarerekētanga ki te ture whakatikatika utu orite i raro i te tikanga o horere. 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E haere tonu ana,
8: What is happening is that we're drawing a clear delineation and line in the sand that we don't believe the current settings have been right. There will be new thresholds that any new claimants will need to meet in order to bring a new claim. There is also the case that every minister in this government has been asked to find savings and be part of playing our part.
6: Hei tā ngā kai a koko hungahunga i ohorere rātau i te whakakorenga o tā rātau kreme a i tino pākino.
9: They're just crippling us. They are crippling us with this legislation, and they have got to go. I really, really am adamant that this government has to go. They're just destroying our society.
6: Hei tā ngā uni ana e hara tēnei kēhi i te mea e pā noa ana ki te utu anake. 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
10: We actually went out for a celebration dinner last night.
11: We did.
12: Ka whae e ngai tahu tētahi āheinga ki te whakahaere te pāmu nui rawa o Aotearoa.
11: It's an opportunity for us as an iwi to show people regenerative farming and show them that you can do this whilst protecting the whenua, whilst, yeah, maintaining and restoring the mana of the land.
12: Tata riro mā ngai tahu farming te whakahaere o Molesworth, whai muri te whakatau a te tari tiaki whenua, koia te kai whakahaere e manokohi ana. 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
13: Part of our goal is to actually have our own people involved in pest control and weed control, looking at increasing access into Rangitahi Molesworth, that there's social and economic benefit to kuri, to ngaitahu.
14: I think public access is obviously something that ngaitahu is really committed to upholding, so there's really strong requirements of the concession for Molesworth around that, and that's a commitment that ngaitahu, if we were to enter into the concession formally, would be absolutely committed to that.
12: Ko pāmunga kai whakahaere o te whenua e kotahi rauwaru te kaumano heketea te rahi. He whenua teitei wāinga i te tauihu o te waka me waitaha ki te raki. Kia Morris Manawatu, he whakatutukinga tēnei o ngā wawata o tōna tūpuna a Harriata Beaton.
10: She worked hard at trying to put reserves on our land to protect it in that way. In our generation, and we have other tools that we've been able to use, and so we're just following in her footsteps.
11: And I suppose we're kind of making her dream a reality.
14: We're already farming across a number of high country stations in Te Waipounaumu. We have over 100,000 hectares of whenua that Ngaitahu Farming and our Ngaitahu Forestry business look after every day. And we have got the privilege of some excellent people that work in that space for us, that take their role really seriously on the whenua as kaitiaki and as really strong commercial operators as well.
12: Hei tā te tari tiaki whenua, kua kōwhiria e rātou te kai whakahaere matua. Ā, me tono ia mō tētahi whakaaetanga ki te whakahaere i ngā mahi ki runga i te whenua.
11: It's the biggest Highland farm in New Zealand, and so all eyes will be watching us.
12: Hora kairangi, Nicholas. Tahu News.
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18: We're in a whole other country, so the logistics of everything just makes it a little bit harder. Everyone knows the fundraising, but you just got to be more creative with how you come up with sponsorship and funding. Look, I try not to think of how hard it will be, I just think of the end goal and stay positive in that way.
16: E toru ngā kapa nō te whenua moimoi ā ka haere ki te matatini. 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

Ngā mihi o te ata, kia koutou katoa, mōrena hata Māori. And welcome back to another Tai Pari Tai Tumu Request Time me Homa e te whānau on this Friday morning, Friday the 7th of August. Kei te pēhi o koutou I tēnei ata, how you're feeling this morning? Hope you're feeling pai. Please go make yourself a hot drink, come back beside your radio and get ready for Waiata Pai. Good sounds in the next 2 hours. My name is Tipine and I will be with you up until 6 o'clock this morning, playing you your request and sending that out to whomever you would like to send it out to, Homa. And I will give out our request line phone numbers following this next Waiata.

If you would like to ring in on your home phone, your landline phone, then our 0800 number is 0800 824 727. 0800 824 727. If you live in Tauranga Moana, 578-2982, 578-2982. And if you'd like to ring using your mobile phone, 07578-2982. 07578-2982, e hoa mā. Nā reira, please, why am I? Please ring in. I would love to play your waiata, your dedication, send it out to whomever you'd like to send it out to. E hoa mā, pēnei, ienei. Just like these next two coming up, as usual. To get our show started this morning, I would like to send out to each and every one of you who have tuned in this morning to Taipari Taitumu Request Time. Nō reira, atamārie, mōrena.

as to Waiatare, where from me, kia to each and every one of you who have tuned in to Taipari this morning, Taipari this morning. Ngā mihi o te ata ki a koutou, a te mari e morena. A te mari e morena, Joy. Kia ore hoa, morena. Joy would like to send these two Waiatare out to everyone who's listening in this morning. Tuatahi by Engelbert Humperdinck, Just for the Love of You, Tuarua. By Ray Charles and Willie Nelson, 7 Spanish Anahera. Nō reira, whakarongo mai rā.

0: Those two out there were for Joy. And going out to everyone who's listening in. Nine, morena Patrick Kilde. Patrick also would like to send these two white out to everyone who's listening in. Tuatahi. I'm not sure if this is the right song, Joy, but by Marsha Griffiths, If You Give Me Your Heart. And Tuarua by Patti LaBelle. Patti Page, motaku here, by Patti Page. Cross Over the Bridge. Nō reira, whakarongo mai rā.
1: Hey sister, I know you've had a few disappointments in life, and maybe a hurt or two, but you just can't give up on love. So please, won't you try just one more time, 'cause I

Those two Waiata there were for Patrick. And going out to everyone who's listening in. Hope you enjoyed those Waiata e hoa. Ka pai e hoa ma. I nainei. Mōrena Roger. Kia ora e hoa. Again, Roger would like to send these two Waiata out to everyone who's listening in. Tuatahi, Best in the Valley by Elvis Presley. Tuarua, I Believe in You, Don Williams.

those two boys out there were Paul Roger. And Paul Roger going out to everyone who's listening in this morning. Hope you enjoyed your Waiata e hoa. Kia pai, nāianei, mōrena, Mr. Ika, kia ora, aka Reg, down there in Waitara. And Reg would like to send these two Waiata out to all his whānau in Waitara and also out to his brother Michael, Tuatahi. By the TPM band, Paul Marie lights out, Tuarua, Māori. If I said you had a beautiful tinana.

Those two Waiata there were for Mr. Ika, a.k.a. Reg, down there in Waitara, and going out to all his whānau in Waitara, and also out to his brother Michael. Nō reira I nāia nei, I'd like to play two Waiata for Michael, mōrena Michael. So there's Waiata going out to who, your usual group, Jamie Cooper, the kaumātua in Waitara, Blue Boy in the Waikato, Whaia Maikara. The Irwin and Kohu whānau here in Tauranga Moana, Patsy and Johnny, Stephen Chicken Abraham, your brother Reg, your sister-in-law Gina. A pai tū a tahi. By the Shirelles, Will You Still Love Me? Tomorrow, tū a tahi, tū a rua. By the Te Pau o Manga Tāwhiri Band. Ringitia mai, Kiwi Weka Medley. Nō reira, whakarongo mai rā.

Ka whai, those two waiata there were for Michael and going out to his usual rōpū. Hope you enjoyed your waiata, e hoa. Kia ora rā whai, Alina. Down there in Whanganui, kei Whanganui koe noho ana, whai Alina would like to send these two waiata out to everyone who's listening in this morning. Tuatahi by Howard Morrison, How Great Thou Art, Tuarua by Don Williams, Lord, I hope this day is pie.

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Ladies and gentlemen, the three most important things in life, faith, hope, and love. It is with my love that I thank you all for sharing this night with me.

Ka pai those two waiata there were for Paialina, down there in Whanganui, more in the Paialina. And good to hear from you. You just rang in, so I would like to play two more waiata for you straight away, Paialina. And again, Paialina would like to send these two waiata going out to everyone who's listening in this morning. A pai, this time for you, Paialina, Tuatahi. By Dean Wairetini, ko te Piriti, the bridge, and your waiata tuarua, ko Poie, nā te Pātea Māori Club. Nō reira, a neira.

those two waiata. So there were a second dedication for Fire Lena down there in Whanganui. Hope you enjoyed your waiata fire. Ka pai, enei waiata. These next two waiata going out to each and every one of you from me. You're listening to Taipari, Taitimu.

Those two Wyatt are there. We're from me, gang, at the each and every one of you who have joined me this morning on Taipari Taitumu Request Time. Me te whānau. Ka pai, I nāianei, I'd like to play a second dedication for Joy. Morena no Joy, and again, Joy would like to send these two Wyatt going out to each and everyone who's joined me, who are listening in, each and every one of you who are tuned in this morning. By Tuatahi, this time by Charlie Pride, Crystal Chandeliers, Tuarua, by Luther Vandross, Dance with My Father. Whakarongo mai. Oh.

birthdays to Waiata. There we were, second dedication for Joy. And going out to everyone who's tuned in, listening in this morning. Also like to play a second request for Patrick. Mōrena anō, Patrick. And again, going out to everyone who's listening in, Tuatahi by Elvis Presley, Lead Me, Guide Me, O Lord. Tuarua by Willie Nelson, Time. Funny how time slips away. Nō reira, whakarongo mai.

Days to Wire today, we are seeking dedication for Patrick. Hope you enjoyed your two wire today, huh? Boy, what ma? Time right now here at Taipati Taitimu is 27 minutes away from 6 o'clock. No reira I nai nei, more na mata. Mata would like to send these two waiata going out to Clark, Cora, Stanley, and also to all her whānau all over the motu and in Australia. Marsha Griffiths, Children of Israel, and then Lucy Clark with Hiding Away.

These two Waiata there were for Mata. And going out to Clark, Kora, Stanley, and also to all her whānau all over the motu and in Australia. A pai hoa, 20 minutes away from 6 o'clock, nō reira. Anei rā, e tahi Waiata.

Este wee, este panai, kua hau tēnā. It is me on this Friday morning. Otira, there is me for another week. I do hope you enjoyed the show this morning as much as I enjoyed being with you. Also, I hope you all have a lovely day at work, at mahi, or whatever you may end up getting up to today. And I hope you all have a lovely, relaxing weekend, e hoa mā. And last but not least, I look forward to catching up with you on next week's show on Monday morning, back here on Taipari Taitumu. 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
5: 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He rangi paki ka piti ake. A fine day ahead with areas of morning frost, cloud increasing from afternoon, with the chance of a shower late evening. 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It is looking like it's going to be a warmer day than this week. 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

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It is Friday, and like I say every Friday, it is one of those days that gets me so excited I te kitenga atu I te otinga o te wiki. I pride myself in the work that I do, and I really value the mahi that I do, that I'm lucky to be a part of. E rangi, ana te nui o ngā hauraka whakapauhia I roto I ngā mahi o te wiki. 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And when I say whakatā, having a rest in a manner that, I tutuki, I'm happy with the mahi that I've done, tēnā, whakatau. And often I just stay at home, do most of my stuff during the week, and that even includes te whakaro o te kai I waho atu I te kāinga. If I'm doing takeaway, I usually do it during the week because I'm in the city. 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Yes, because it's important, e higa mā. He ha a koutou e whakaro. 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

in all lawmaking here in Aotearoa, it's actually a thing. You know, me pera katika, koina te mana o te tiriti. So we learnt more about how this kind of subject or the te tiriti was going to be stripped out of the whakaaro me ngā kōrero ka puta in terms of the laws around what schools and education systems need to adhere to. And that became a big topic of discussion. I mohi o rānei koutou, these principles apply to most of the laws or most of the legislations that are currently in play that are all throughout Parliament. I te mea me whakamana kātika, koia te wāhi ki tēnei o ngā whāinga a te kāwanatanga i te wā i tuhia kia whakakorengia ngā mātāpono o te tiriti, and which led to us marching the streets. So one thing that perhaps we haven't been taught or have a sense of understanding of is that the Treaty of Waitangi and the principles and the way in which law legislation is written and holds our law here isn't just something that it's been put into the way education is into the laws and legislation around education. Kao, kua tuitua, e rā mā tāpono, ki roto i ngā ture katoa, kua whakatauritea, kua turengia e te kāwanatanga, i roto i tērā o ngā āhuatanga o te tiriti, o tēnei āhuatanga o te tiriti. But it's not spoken of in a positive light. It isn't attributed in a sense where it should be, where mō tēnei o ngā mahi ngā tahi o ene piri ngā tangata, tēnei partnership between Māori and tangata tiriti, me whakau. However, the plan to scrap all the principles with that principle bill didn't work. So they are planning to strip the treaty principles out of 18 different current legislations e te iwi. He nui tēnei, I te nui o era, I te nama o era momo, era legislations katoa. You know, it just makes you think. They couldn't do it that way, so what they're doing, they're just finding ways to be able to just remove these parts where it says that we must honour te tiriti and giving Māori a sense of a voice I roto I ene ture e waihangati ana I kone. And the funny thing is, kei te mohi o te kāwanatanga I tēnei, engari kua roa nei te kāwanatanga, e whakahe ana, e whakaiti ana I ngā mātāpono nei, anō nei kaore rātou I te kōrero mo te wāhi ki te tiriti I roto I ngā ture katoa ka waihangatia. And that is something that I find, quite, not fascinating, but sometimes intentionally set that way, mo te roa, ne, you know. However, there's so much things going up around the world about our treaty, and it has put spotlight on our treaty, where there are things that we are able to find and learn in a quick manner without the government having to tell us these things and sharing bad things almost. Erangi, to talk more about this, because I really want to get it right, or get my kōrero, my whakaaro, my te whakahua o e nei whakamahuki tika, me tika. 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

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It's one of my favourite days, one of those days where it's kind of like that sprint of the week. 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You know? And I think that when we think of the work in those kind of capacities, it's not so much the end goal. It is what we, I believe, the climb or the journey to get there. And the way in which the mahi we are working on came to light or produced, and sitting back, being proud of it, era katoa, you know. So the weekend, katoa o ngā rāwhakata, nothing to do with my weekends, it's got to do with mahi. Koia. Oia no. 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I want us to start thinking also about, and I know it's gonna kei te whaka heke whaka heke pia I te āhua whaka kuakua, te ngākau whaka kuakua o te kawe kōrero, but I don't find it to be like that, but it could fit to some politics, ne? Politics? I te mea mehemea kaore anō koe kia rongo, 18 legislations are up for review right now where the kāwanatanga kei te ngana rātou ki te whakakorengia. Just like they did with the schools and the boards having to honour the treaty in a sense, or look into ways, you know, making sure that they honor the treaties that had been taken out real fast. They're looking at doing that to 18 different legislations across law right now. Yes, and I know that sounds like a lot to kind of interpret or think about. I'm going to try and break it down for us, ne? E haere ake nei, ko tāua tēnei, te ātea he tumi kōrero.

0: Kia ora. Life's busy, we know that. But here's the thing, your vote does matter. Ki te kore koe e pōti, you're letting someone else make the decisions for you, and haven't we Māori cop that. Voting doesn't have to be complicated, and actually, enrolling is easy. Whether you're turning 18, know someone turning 18, or you're not so young yourself, it's so simple to get registered. He māma noiho. It takes just a few minutes and you can do it online at a local office or even by mail. And whakarongo mai, if you've shifted around, changed your name, whether you're on the Māori or the general role, you've got to update your info. Heia hara, it's quick. Call 0800 36 76 56 or go online to vote.nz. Rehita today and rock the vote. Rock the vote, baby. Rock the vote. Don't tip the vote over.
1: Kia ora Aotearoa. 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
5: 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Yes, the weather is looking a little bit better, brighter, I guess. Fine with areas of morning frost. Cloud increasing from afternoon with the chance of a shower late evening. Northerly is picking up in the morning. Koia, ko ngā hau pupuhi o te raki e pupuhi kauana. And one thing I've learnt in a sense, when the wind is blowing from the raki or the north, it's not as cold as when the winds blow from the south. 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
1: E te iwi, ko Paula Sweeney tēne e mihi atu ana. 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And I want to discuss a report that came out from Jack Pōtaka, where he speaks of how the principles of the treaty of Waitangi are being reviewed and are likely to be stripped from 18 different legislations, law, and Aotearoa. Just like how we saw it being stripped out of the education and the Te Wāhi ki ngā puari ki te whaka ora, whaka mana I te ngā mātāpono o te tiriti. In a similar way, this is what the government are trying to do with 18 other parts of the law that we currently work on. And I just want to remind everyone, kei pōhehe koutou ko te tiriti, te mana ki te tiriti ko ngā treaty claims no nei. Kao, ko te mana o te tiriti, ko te wāhi ki te hanga I te ture o Aotearoa. It is about creating good law in partnership with Aotearoa. But because I think people are becoming more aware of what te tiriti's places in the legal sense, that the government are now having to kind of look into, oh wow, so mehe mea ka mōhio te tangata ka kimi rātou I tēnei mātāpono ki roto I tēnei ture, ka kite rātou I te he o enei ture o a tātou mahi. So look, this is what I'm thinking is happening, because essentially they didn't quite get sign off or approval kaore tērā pire principles bill e te kāwanatanga. So in a sense they're just trying to find other ways, but there's more to this story, there's more to this to discuss, and e harau te mātanga I roto I tērā te ao te ture. So we're going to catch up with Jack Pōtaka ko ia he mātanga ako tatanei mana e whaka mārama I enei o ngā huatanga. 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

0: No mai hara mai ki Toiaro, Wellington City Council's new art centre in the heart of Ponike at 3 Market Lane. 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
1: Hei ka mā, i tēnei wā, ko whakaeke mai rā te rangatira nei e Jack Pōtaka ki te ātea. 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
2: 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The Tribunal's report has found that the Crown breaches the principles of Te Tiriti o Waitangi across 18 pieces of legislation, from education to the environment, hauora, tātou tamariki, as mentioned, 18 pieces of legislation. Ehua, this feels like the treaty principles bull all over again. Tell us, what's the difference here between the latest findings by the tribunal and the Treaty of Waitangi, or the Treaty Principles Bull? How did it ki tanga ki o ki tō te tiro?
3: Tēnā koe, Ehua. Tira, tēnā tātou katoa e whakarongo mai nei. Me pēhea taku timata. There's a real difference between those two bills, the Treaty Principles Bill and what they called the Treaty Clause Review, and that it's worth sitting and thinking about that. The Treaty Principles Bill was one bill, so basically it was one vote. Everyone was watching it, and when it got voted down at the second reading, people felt like something had been won. This is a little different. This is 18 separate changes spread across 18 different acts moving through cabinet decisions rather than one big public bill. And that's actually the whole point of the name of this report, Te Tinihanga o ngā mātāpono Te Tiriti o Waitangi. While everybody's attention was on the Treaty Principles Bill, this was happening underneath it quietly.
1: Yeah.
3: One hand was pulled back so that the other could move. So, yeah. Koe rape e tahi o ngā tino rere ketanga.
2: Kia ora i e nā whakau kōrero e hika. Good government, active protection and partnership. These are some of the things that at stake regarding the current and future Crown Māori relationship and honouring the tiriti. The tiriti. In your view, why are the impacts of these actions not being considered?
3: That's probably the pātai that sat with me throughout the whole urgency inquiry this year. You know, I think the honest answer is they were considered. That's what's so troubling about this inquiry. The government set up its own independent advisory groups, officials at the Ministry of Justice did their own assessment. Both of them looked at this and said, you know, don't do this, or at least don't go this far. So it's not really a case of the Crown not knowing. It's a case of the Crown knowing and choosing to proceed anyway. And that's a different and honestly more serious problem, because it means that the failure wasn't on information or knowledge. It was just sheer will. It was the determination.
2: Koina tākue rongo ana, e. E rā katoa, you know, and in that, there was one thing you mentioned in your e tangata write-up, and tēnā koe I tō reporta e hika, an outstanding article, I will say, but I'll wait te pānui e rā kōrero. But there was one thing that was the stopper, I would say, to why the ministers wouldn't listen to their own advisors or anyone's advice and progressed with their breaches anyway. The Minister of Justice, Paul Goldsmith, recording his personal views that provisions requiring the Crown to give effect to Te Tiriti do not promote the balanced consideration of all relevant factors. Kia ora whakaaro, tēnā whakamārama mai pia. What does this one sentence even mean?
3: Ka pai, pātai pai tērā. Kia ata whakamārama hia e.
2: Tēnā pia, yeah, kei a koe e rā mōhiotanga i te mea. I'm like sitting there going, oh, hika. But yeah.
3: Pai, he pai i tēnei wānanga. So, in our law, there's kind of a ladder of how strongly the Crown has to honour te tiriti in different pieces of legislation. So if you think at the top, you've got language like give effect to or must give effect to, and that's a real duty the Crown actually has to act on. So that's at the top of the ladder, and then down at the bottom of the ladder you've got take into account, which really just means the Crown has to think about it but doesn't have to let it change anything. So what Minister Goldsmith wrote was that the strongest standard, that give effect to, doesn't allow for what he called balanced consideration. So in plain terms, he was saying that actually having to honour te tiriti gets in the way. And here's the part that should trouble everybody, regardless of we sit on this politically. That one sentence, one person's opinion by Minister Goldsmith, is the entire justification for downgrading treaty obligations across multiple different acts. It wasn't a report, it wasn't any evidence, it was just that one opinion or one sentence that Goldsmith purported in his position as Minister of Justice.
2: Almost like, you know, the magic words of some sense, hika, kua, you know, give effect. And I think that simple change of words really does take away the mana, I would say, of and the importance of te tiriti. Ano nei, I liked your whakamārama and explanation about the name or title of the report, Ehika. Te tinihanga o ngā mātāpono, the urgent report on the treaty principles reform. So ministers made their decisions without any supporting evidence, no meaningful engagement with Māori, no consideration of the effects this might have on Māori. I feel ahua pauri by this, the attitude and behaviour we're seeing from our ministers. What kind of direction do you think we're heading in? Ka tai, ka rua. I'm thinking about the future, our tamariki, te apopo. Is there any coming back from this?
3: E rongo hoki I taua pauri, I taua a mai mai. Me pono ahau, ke te rongo hoki au I taua, I aua kare aroto. But in my opinion, this isn't it's not a one-off, you know. It's been a pattern. It's a heavy one to sit with when you're thinking about, you know, your tamariki and mokopuna. But I'd say two things are true at the same time, you know.
2: Mm-hmm.
3: This hurts, and it isn't the end of the story. You know, we had two separate tribunal panels, two separate urgency inquiries this year, reach the same conclusion independently, and that's now permanent. So nobody can undo that with an election result or a press release. And for our tamariki, I think the through line isn't that the Crown got it right. It's that our whānau, our hapū, our iwi, our Māori organisations, they, you know, they showed up, they gave evidence, and they made this impossible to credibly deny. You know, and that's mahi that our tūpuna did I o rātou wā, and it doesn't finish with one report. It keeps on going.
4: Ai, marika. Ngāri Pōta, and just to add to the reports of political parties are still questioning, though, the relevance of Te Rōpū Whakamana I Te Tiriti o Waitangi. New Zealand First are campaigning on this in the lead-up to the elections. Paul Goldsmith said in an interview yesterday, it is legitimate to ask, what is the place of Te Tiriti o Waitangi in a modern-day context? Why, after so many decades, is our government still, you know, confused, and why are they still getting it wrong?
3: I'd probably push back on the, you know, this idea confused, because the record doesn't show confusion. It shows the opposite, really. You know, officials were clear. The advisory group was clear. The government chose a different pathway anyway, you know, and on this idea that we need to ask, you know, what's the place of Te Tiriti in modern context? There's not actually an open pātai anymore. We've had 50 years of case law answering it, going back to the Lands case back in 1987. You know, so this isn't unresolved. It's already settled law that some in government simply don't like the answer to.
4: So kei te ki koe, kei te marama rātou, kei te mohi o rātou ki o rātou nei, whakatau, engari kāri te whai i te wāhi ki te whakamana i te tiriti, o tērā momo?
3: Aira wā atu. 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
4: 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Or what would that look like?
3: He tino wānanga tēnei e hoa. 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He nui ona mata me pēnei pē ataka kōrero, he nui ona mata. A modern tiriti context isn't a legal abstraction, you know, it's what we've actually seen this year, you know, Te Tiriti showing up in education and the environment and haora and climate law. It's not confined to just treaty settlements or settlement histories, you know. It's a live principle that should be operating in every part of government, every day, you know. Partnership to me means Māori are in the room before the decisions are even made, not informed about it afterwards.
4: Kia ora. You know? Kia ora.
3: That's really the whole thread running through both these tribunal reports and the Crown deciding first and then engaging, if at all, after the fact. You know, modern tiriti context flips that order around and, brings us to the forefront.
4: Kei te kite au. You know, me te aha, akene pia kaore tātou i te tino mō. You know, te nuinga kāri te tino mōhio i ngā pānga o Te Tiriti ki roto i ēnei ture, ki roto i ngā ture o te, you know, o ngā kura me ngā pōari o te mātauranga kura tuatahi. 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Again, it raised an awareness, but it also showed, I believe, how te tiriti does play a big part in, you know, modern day, whether we know it or not. You know what I mean?
3: Kuia.
4: Kareo tiki kuia te ideal, but kuia tētai āhuatanga. You know, that some people may not have noticed prior to what we've seen over the last couple of years. Nā kua kōrero hia.
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Think of it like that. Don't ponder too much on the things that didn't go well because you can't take it back. 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

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It was quite a good thing having him on the show. And that he was available and made time. 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Just really good general information, I would say. 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
1: E tūana ki te maunga, e kauana ki te moana. 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Irirangi manawa, whare kōrero me te upoko.nz.

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There was something that lifted your spirits up, ne? Ko ia, e ika mā e mihi atu ana. Get ready for the weekend, kei te ahana koutou. I am certainly excited and ready mō ngā rā whakata. I te mea, when I reflect on the way in which Mahi directed me and or steered me into the situations of I pū awai, I eke, I roto i era, i te noho pakahihi, nei aho, anō nei ngā āhuatanga i kitea i rangona, katuhia ki te rai, katuhia ki te pepa, kia whakahauhia, and I'm talking more in the sense of those things that perhaps didn't go the way I had expected, but we got through it. It just presented a different approach or somewhat Māori ingenuity at its best. Those things are what teach us the most, you know, and documenting or writing those things down and finding ways or understanding that how can we, the main thing is, look at making sure the next time we do these things, e kore tērā raru, e tērā wero, e ara ake anō. That is the key when, I believe, when reflecting on major projects that you've worked on and analysing it in a sense. I mehe mea I tutuki whakanuia, kātika. E rangi, kaua e ware ware i ngā wā, i a koe e mahi ana, tēnā pea, a kene rānei i ara ake he raru, or kata, like if we think of it as a raru, perhaps what may have come up as a raru, or it put a lot of strain, effort, or thinking, or a change of strategy, or it just didn't work, you know, the way you planned, and you had to think fast and work it out. In that moment, those types of things are those things that I think āta whakaaroaro I era. Write them down if you can, just so that next time, or if you are one of those project lead managers that, you know, stores it in your brain for next time, e kore rawa I te mea kei reira. I'm also one of those things that write it down somewhere, talk about it amongst your team, and if possible, discuss how we might look at tackling it the next time so that those rarus don't happen again. Koia, o ka kore e rā raru e rā wero e pā atu, e pā kino nei, o e pā atu ki te kare o ngā mahi kei te hāpai ake e koutou. But most importantly, try and enjoy the work that you do. Koia, e haere ake nei, ko amo mai pihama tēnei, waiho I te toipoto.

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0: kilda. Life's busy, we know that. But here's the thing, your vote does matter. Ki te kore koe e pōti, you're letting someone else make the decisions for you, and haven't we Māori copped that? Voting doesn't have to be complicated, and actually, enrolling is easy. Whether you're turning 18, know someone turning 18, or you're not so young yourself, it's so simple to get registered. He māma noiho. It takes just a few minutes and you can do it online, at a local office, or even by mail. And whakarongo mai, if you've shifted around, changed your name, whether you're on the Māori or the general role, you've got to update your info. Hei ahara, it's quick. Call 0800 36 76 56 or go online to vote.nz. Rehita today and rock the vote, rock the vote, baby, rock the vote. Don't tip the vote over.
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